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You will now hear a divine discourse of Bhagawan, which he delivered on 25th December 1996. In this discourse, Bhagawan not only teaches the unity of religions, but also reveals certain interesting facts about Jesus Christ and Christianity.

0: కొండు గొప్పని దేవులనగా.
1: Vaishnavites say that Lord Vishnu is greatest, while Shaivites claim that Shambhu Shiva is greatest of all.

is my message. Expansion is my life. My life is my message. No vision for love, no season for love. No birth, no death, no birth, no death.

That was the Divine Discourse of Bhagwan, which he delivered on 25th December 1996. In this interesting discourse, Bhagwan taught us the unity of religions and also revealed certain interesting facts about Jesus Christ and Christianity.

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Baba said that even if we do not have faith in others, we must at least have faith in ourselves and faith in God. He added that this is the secret to greatness. Thank you, and Sairam from the Radio Sai team.

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0: What is the use of studying such education?
1: Saavulemi chaduvu chaduvavalayu.
0: One should acquire education which can confer immortality.
1: Adiye satya chaduvu.
0: That is true education.
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1: Aa dharmamu satyame. 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
0: And this dharma and the truth, it will always be with
1: people. Evaru satyanveshana salputuntaro.
0: Whoever goes in search of truth,
1: evaru satyavratuluga untaro.
0: Whoever has followed the path,
1: evaru yendu sadgunamulu vikasistu untayo.
0: In whomsoever great virtues shine,
1: sannidhi ende untuntadi satyam.
0: And truth always will be at their very feet.
1: Kanukuni aatmaku satya ani maroka peru.
0: That is the reason why another name for truth is
1: ee aatma nityamainatundi kanukane deeniki satya ani pilustu vacharu.
0: Another name for aatma is truth. As truth is permanent, aatma is permanent, that name is given to it.
1: Sarvulu yendu undinatundi adi okkate.
0: This is common and
1: anni marpu chendunave.
0: Everything else undergoes modification and change.
1: Vishayam kaani padartham kaani kadili poye meghamule.
0: Be it a person, be it an object, be it anything, these are all undergoing changes.
1: Chaduvaddani cheppani kaadu.
0: I don't mean to say that you should not study those things.
1: Ee chaduvulato paatu
0: along with this kind of learning,
1: chaduvunu kodanu manamu chaduvadaniki tagina krushi cheyali.
0: We should also make efforts to learn the real education also.
1: Enta mandi enni chaduvulu chadavaledu.
0: How many people have acquired
1: chaduvulu pondaledu.
0: So many people also got great
1: kaani
0: education and
1: enta kaalam ichchagaligayi.
0: For how long did they have it?
1: Avanni kudunu chalabanguramainatundi.
0: They were all temporary and transient.
1: Dehame asthiramainatundi.
0: When the human body itself is
1: aithe dehamu nashinchina kudunu mana samskaramulu chiranjeeviga nilichi untayi.
0: Even after the fall of the body, our samskaras have a permanent place.
1: Adarsham kosam manam jeevinchali kaani annam kosam kaadu ani satyanni gurtinchali.
0: Dear student, recognize the truth that you should live for an ideal, not for the sake of eating out
1: life. Adarsham shashtamainatundi.
0: Ideals are always permanent.
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2: or teachers who have been able to explain correctly what Indian culture is.
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2: During these 15 days we must try to make efforts to understand the uniqueness of our own culture and how to harmonize the old culture with the modern traditions.
1: Manaku adhikaramu pradhanam kaadu.
2: We should not consider authority as very important.
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You were listening to excerpts from a divine discourse delivered by Bhagwan Baba on the 4th of March 2000 in Prashanthi Nilayam, by making a casual remark that he could run fast even at the age of 75, Bhagwan revealed the three P's that were the secret behind his ever youthful body, namely purity, patience and perseverance. He added that we must attempt to follow him in this aspect. Thank you, and Sai Ram from the Radio Sai team.

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1: To cross the ocean of family, neither the performance of tapas, nor visiting pilgrimage centers, nor learning shastras and undertaking japas will help. 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

With what attributes and qualities in the ages gone by, the Supreme Being took a human form to answer the prayers and longing of Prahlada? With what attributes and qualities in the times gone by, the lotus-eyed one took the form in human shape? With what attributes and qualities, again, in times gone by, the Lord answered the prayers of his poor devotee, Kuchela? With what attributes and qualities, in the times gone by, the one residing in heaven, Vaikuntha, came down to answer the prayers of this child, Dhruva Kumara? The self-same entity, with all those attributes, with all those qualities, and the one who is immortal, has come down to protect and to safeguard and to take care of the forlorn and the destitute ones. He is verily Srinatha, he is verily Lokanatha, the protector of all the worlds.

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The only true friend we can bank upon is the Supreme Lord. He accepts us with unconditional love. He never changes and is our eternal companion right through all our births, past, present and future. In today's discourse, Bhagwan Baba, our eternal soulmate, lovingly explains how one should develop faith in God, the only true friend. Dear listeners, let us now listen to excerpts from the Divine Discourse by Bhagwan Baba, delivered during the Dasara festival in Prashantinilayam on the 17th of October 2004.

You just heard excerpts from the Divine Discourse delivered by Bhagwan Baba during the Dasara Festival on the 17th of October 2004 in Prashanthi Nilayam. Baba said that faith is the first and foremost quality that we inherit by birth. He added that we should develop faith slowly and steadily. Such faith would help us revere God as our mother, father, friend, and everything.

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0: From time to time, Bhagwan Baba conducts in the month of May a summer course in Indian culture and spirituality. The high point of the summer course is the daily discourse given by Bhagwan. Radio Sai now presents excerpts from one of the divine discourses delivered by Bhagwan Baba during the summer course conducted in the year 2002.
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2: The whole world is under the control of God, and the noble soul would adhere to the path of truth, and that noble man always follows the path of the divine.
1: Prema Swarupulara,
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In the year 1996, out of his infinite compassion, Bhagwan gave an extended series of discourses to his students from June to August. The primary aim of these discourses was to help the students fill their character and follow the spiritual path in life. Radio Sai now presents excerpts from a recording of one of those precious discourses.

0: Krishna, where are you? 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
1: Yendum naavo yelittu raavo dayarada idasi pai.

You just heard a divine discourse delivered by Bhagwan Baba on the 16th of July 1996. 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

0: to a divine discourse delivered by Bhagwan Baba on March 1st, 2003 in Prashanti Nilayam during the holy festival of Shivaratri.
1: Sarva Bhutam

You were listening to excerpts from a divine discourse delivered by Bhagwan Baba on March 1st, 2003 in Prashanti Nilayam on the occasion of Shivaratri. Bhagwan said that differences arise because we attribute various names, forms and physical relationships to God. He expressed his desire that we should get rid of such relationships and worship God without attributing any particular name or form to Him. Thank you. Sai Ram.

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21st October 1996 was the day of Vijayadashami, the day when Parasakti, the supreme goddess of power, destroyed the demons and ensured the peace and security of mankind. It was also the day when Bhagavan Baba reminded man of his latent power, his ability and responsibility to fight against his inner enemies and secure everlasting peace. Here is that powerful and inspiring discourse.

You were listening to the Divine Discourse of Bhagavan Baba, delivered on 21st October 1996. His powerful words inspiring man to shed laziness, fight against the inner enemies, and attain the ultimate victory.

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The primary aim of these discourses was to help the students fill their character and follow the spiritual path in life. 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

Sai Ram, dear listeners, just as a child is first admitted to elementary school, ancient sages prescribed visits to temples and pilgrimage spots as a basic step towards feeling God's presence. However, we need to slowly start experiencing that God is present everywhere and also within us. In today's discourse, Bhagwan encourages us to remember that God is not separate from us. Let us now listen to the divine words of wisdom from a discourse that Bhagwan Baba delivered on 18th of May 2000 during the summer course of Indian culture and spirituality in Vrindavan, Bangalore.

You were listening to excerpts from a divine discourse that Bhagwan Baba delivered on 18th of May 2000 during the summer course on Indian culture and spirituality in Vrindavan, Bangalore. By giving his own example of how he always had a divine effulgence right from his birth, Bhagwan stressed that God does not need any decoration and that bliss alone is his true beauty. Thank you, Sai Ram.

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Sairam, dear listeners, Bhagwan Baba has on many occasions spoken about the great power of the mind, because the mind is the link between man and God. The mind is therefore responsible for the bondage as well as the liberation of man. In today's discourse, Baba talks about how to use the mind to elevate ourselves from the human level into divinity itself. Let us now listen to the divine discourse delivered by Bhagwan Baba during the Dashara celebrations on 13th October 2002 in Prashanti Nilayam.

You are listening to the Divine Discourse delivered by Bhagwan Baba during the Dashara celebrations on 13th October 2002 in Prashanti Nilayam. Bhagwan Baba advised that man must be satisfied with what he has and must not entertain excessive desires. Man must put into practice the teachings contained in the Upanishads. It is not necessary that one must become great, but it is important that one is good. Thank you, Sai Ram.

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Bhagwan Baba's summer course on Indian culture and spirituality offered participating students a deep learning experience. The high point of each day's program was the daily divine discourse. Radio Sai now brings you excerpts from Baba's address on the 27th of May 1973, where he urged the students to let the light within dispel the darkness of their ignorance.

0: You are listening to Bhagwan Baba explain the various stages of consciousness and the meaning of true awakening. These excerpts were taken from Baba's sacred address to summer course participants on the 27th of May 1973.
1: You are tuned to Discourse Stream of Radio Sai, bringing you the divine message of Bhagwan Sri Satya Sai Baba, 24 hours a day, 7 days a week. 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

You are listening to excerpts from a divine discourse delivered by Bhagwan Baba on 19th November 2002 in Prashanti Nilayam during Ladies' Day celebrations. Bhagwan Baba stressed that the primary duty of a lady is to look after the home and guide her children with the right values so that they grow up into ideal citizens. He said there is nothing wrong in ladies taking up jobs as long as they first take care of their home needs. Thank you. Sai Ram.

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From time to time, Bhagwan Baba conducts in the month of May a summer course in Indian culture and spirituality. The high point of the summer course is the daily discourse given by Bhagwan. Radio Sai now presents excerpts from one of the divine discourses delivered by Bhagwan Baba during the summer course conducted in the year 2002.

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